get them as water. Drink from a little cup, signifies a rarer. Write a memorandum, I can't say any answers. Kiss a bunch of warrants, I call Frisco. Consume the bloom of a flower sensation medicine. The greatest end of locomotive radiation.

plays the low and watch dicks. 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Officer dropkick. Must have been pork fried. Spit a chunk, confided in his partner as he put the rice.

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0: Marc Codzi, et voici Sir Baudelaire par Tyler, the Creator.
1: Sun beaming.
2: Y'all ready?
1: Ayo.
2: DJ the fuck.
1: It's T-Baby.
2: I don't think you're ready.
1: Haley. Bunny Hop.
2: I must say. Yo. I'm glad you found your way here.
1: Yeah. Cookie crumbs in the rolls, jet fuel scented vests, swim trunks in the trunk, Geneva water the best, the passport looking thick, the afro need a pick, my skin soak up the sun, ain't shaking hands with you bums, bunny hopper, the new car doors they lift open, the lake water dry off with the French open, I rub it in these niggas' faces like thick lotion, that big B is in motion,
3: core
1: peach cobbler.

0: that's VVS, keep Vic safe. 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
1: I hope you niggas been spending your time wisely.
0: Call me if you get lost, baby.
1: As you can tell, we have this shit for the sun seekers.
0: Got the bikes on the tarmac.
1: Welcome to the disco.
0: Hitting willies and shit.
1: Call me if you get lost.
0: Perfume on the skin.
1: See, while y'all was in the house, we was taking Rolls Royces to go see alligators.
0: DJ Drama, man.
1: Traveling the world. 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
0: Tyler Baudelaire, nigga.
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0: C'était Damon Lox avec Black Monument Ensemble. Voici The Residence.
1: Yeah, that was the forever momentary space. That was the momentary space. Yeah, yeah. I hope y'all don't cut the cicadas out. That ending, ooh, they sounded good. How it sound, Al?

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1: 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Tell them.
0: Tell them you're...
3: I've been going through something. 1,855 days. I've been going through something. Be afraid.
4: What is a bitch in a miniskirt? A man in his feelings with bitterness. What is a woman that really hurt? A demon, you're better off killing her. What is a relative? Make a repetitive narrative on how you did it first. That is a predator in reverse. All of your presidents, he with thirst. What is a neighborhood reputable? That is a snitch on a pedestal. What is a house with a better view? A family broken in variables. What is a rapper with jewelry? A way that I show my maturity. What if I call on security? That mean I'm calling on God for purity. I wanna get me a therapist. I can debate all my theories and sharing it. Whoa. Consolidate all my comparisons. Humbling up because time was imperative. Whoa. Started to feel like it's only one answer to everything. I don't know where it is. Whoa. Popping a bottle with Claritin. Whoa. Is it my head or my arrogance? Whoa. Shaking and moving like what am I doing? I'm flipping my time through the Rolodex. Indulging myself in my life and my music. The world that I'm in is a cul-de-sac. The world that we in is just menacing. The demons portray the religionists. I wake in the morning, another appointment. I

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0: 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The two bitches that wrote a statement about your ass, about the gun, about the body, about the truck. And guess what? Your ass sitting right here in front of us.
1: Don't feed me that bullshit, Katie.
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0: the name, friend? I got you.
1: This isn't over.

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1: Some water.
0: Wake up in the morning thinking about money, kick your feet up, hop in the shower, put on your makeup, lace your weave up, touch on yourself, call up your nigga, tell him he ain't shit, credit card 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

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Fumble my jewelry, 100K, I lost a new chain. Hop on a bird, hit the next city for another M. Take me a nap, then do it again. We all woke up, trying to tune to the daily news. 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

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Sail the English Channel to the Italian Peninsula. Her strong pheromones and cologne enhance the stench of her. A chance for romance, put this love into her. 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

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Candlelight dinner, fish and chips with the vinegar, with a glass of cold stout or wine or something similar. Sell the English Channel to the Italian Peninsula. A strong pheromones with cologne enhance the stench of her. 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

0: I never say never or die. 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You and what army? Use your simple mind. 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That goes for nickel bags. That goes for nickel nines. 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Listen, once you watch your cotton picking mine, I come to poke you like a Pokemon. Face a poker, pop up like a Pokemon. Come on, I'm Papa San. To the Bakken Brahms and freaking break the ruler, playing it cool like I'm the fucking Fonz. My Uzi way a couple times, aimed at Uncle Tom's. So you can call me Capitan more than a couple times. Believe what's on your gun and not what you say. Believe what's on your gun and not what you say. Believe what's on your gun and not what you say. Believe what's on your gun and not what you say.
1: Flying saucers, iron horses, lying reporters, falsifying sources, ignoring higher forces. Life is all of this, simultaneous. They trying to play with us, just listen to your gut.
0: Say thank you and please. I speak Japanese, knows the evenings of eating on frankin' beans. I cripple my faculties, and now when you factor in the factory, shit is worse than fracking by a factor in three. My flat was flapping in the breeze, now I set you free while I'm scratching fleas. Either all in or you falling on your keys. Whatchamacallit, what you call it when you ballin'? But you always getting teased. So when you ballin', but you always getting teased. That's just like pulling teeth. What signs be out of sight and out of reach? Yo, honestly, get out of seat. Go on the Odyssey. Check on the guard to see her on the scene and getting sleep. Sick as a dog and pissing on a tree and getting treats. Believe what's on your gun and not what you say. Believe what's on your gun and not what you say.

0: good.
1: But never and always, I'm spreading the hollandaise. I live in the modern day hollow cave. I'm swinging the ball and chain, and people that say that we are all the same. I'm shedding the harness, I'm a motherfucking artist, man. Accepting the carnage was the hardest thing. Guarding my garden was the darnest thing. My armor needed varnishing, so now I'm straight into the heart of things. My heart sang, a member of the starting string who farts stink. My favorite attributes are heart and strength. My favorite art is women, and my favorite part's pink. Your fella seller dweller with a feather in the ink. No one was overzealous. I'm selling umbrellas on the brink. Believe what you got and not what you see. Believe what you got and not what you see. Believe what you got and not what you see. Believe what you got and not what you see.
2: Your man is saying he got some grams on the way in, asking if you wish to participate in the mayhem. Your bank statement is saying make for you contemplating. Play it safe to chase papers and great denominations. Initially, the shit's amazing. Fast cash till a cat flashes a badge in your face. You facing incarceration. You see your mother's pain to be arraignment. Like

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Okay then, time to come back. What up? Hail King Huey, do it for fluid, you knew it was moving forever. Loop it, the truth is the movement was really too clever. Who is the newest to do it, pursuing a useless, polluted agenda? Too long to get they bullshit together, 50 years bad enough. Nation gave them a 2-year grace. 6-6 came, then they saw the true face. Black on black on black, irate. Had them all running scared straight out the gate. Skin do show you who can, that's it though. What's inside never been too simple. Syrup, he sip cause he can't taste his own. Drink it up, drink it up. You belong in every milliliter of. They trying to take out every military leader, but you was born to be a martyr, and it doesn't mean a thing because that body really beat. Fill it up. Your history is one you might consider killing for. This ain't the shit they taught you when you went to kindergarten. What you need to know is in the Queen Angela done told y'all. Grass path through. So what y'all talking about? Hands up, don't shoot. Look back. Blood on the ground. Look straight. They still shooting. Jump back. Still here. Now what that tell you about death? Death ain't shit. You gotta drink it up, drink it up. Fist in the sky if you ready. Dice are old fair like confetti. They thought you was playing. No, really, the game was more training. Infinity. And much of it blew. Time to fly, cause you know time fickle. So cold, finna snow, swing an icicle. Taking out a police or a politician issuing a statement saying turning out a dime against a nickel. And it ain't just money. Be this ain't honey. Sweet, but it's funny to think of them wanting to speak when this pain is deep and ingrained in. Drink it up, dress it down. Queen shit, wear the crown. King shit, wear the wounds. New blood in the wounds. Loose news, split the tombs. Bubble goose, suede shoes. Looking like a who's who with a dead. Come back, bust ahead. Run track to the red. Black suit, black hair, black wings, black stare. Black over the button up, bruh. Acting a fool when you're stacking. You knew about adapting since you started tapping. And in the dark, flapping the full moon. Asking if you knew the passion that grew what I'm asking. Because they would never see in the basics. Geronimo, Eric, and Gregory with their faces. And every book record or CD even made the MP3s laced it. Brother Malcolm done told y'all. By any means. So what y'all talking about? All on the same team. Look back. Blood on the ground. Look straight. They still shooting. Jump back.

Everybody wanna kill a moment for the moment, but they cannot kill what cannot die. There wasn't ever really an opponent for what they figured was only thief and human, and they thought they couldn't slay by disconnecting for the truth. But your brother George is back again and never did look fine. I said it's time to gather up another meeting of the Ina. Said they quit and couldn't kill him in America. Can't either, man, he's been sleeping since 71. Ain't time to feed him, really sip a little something. He up in the Cadillac with Lil Bobby Hutton. Ryan Shotty with the shotty swooping up the cousins. They swooping for your brother. Bobby Steelers at the door, but they're grouping. But the clever little elder just keeping souls on ice till the time was just right now. Suffice his memory, got the scene drawn up nice. And a fiend here with pocket. Thug life, Kathleen, black and beautiful as a model. Was out of oven, you're sipping a bloody cabbage. Who on a way, hill it on the seat next to a baby sitting around waiting for him. I just said something private. Now my

But how come every time they be like, yeah, yeah, yeah? Y'all look scared. Look back. Blood on the ground. Look straight. They still shooting. Jump back. Still here. Now what that tell you about death? Death ain't shit. You got to...

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1: C'était Gravité Zéro et juste avant Lab Waste. Voici Dave.
2: Tuesday, 23rd of January, 2018. I'm here with David. This is our first session. We're just going to talk about your background, where you're from, any issues you've been dealing with. So, where should we start?
3: Look,

manic depression. Man, I think I'm going mad again. It's like I'm happy for a second, then I'm sad again. And to my fans, the reason I could get to this, you're my drug, the instrumental, my therapist. Man, I need some therapy. My girl's saying that she'll never leave. I'm scared she's gonna find a better me. Deep insecurities, like, what if I don't leave a legacy? Money, why they check for me? Mummy lost respect for me. I wish that we could be together, but that ain't how life works. I used to cry about my dad until my fucking eyes burnt, nose running. You don't know nothing. Before I put a penny on the table, I provided for my family. Held my mother's hand through the agony. Hey, you ever fall asleep because you don't want to be awake in a way?

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2: What's happening?
0: Alright.
3: State your name, cuz.
4: Stormzy, innit?
3: And what are we doing today?
4: Repping, innit?
3: Yeah?
4: Fucking repping, innit?
3: Yeah? Fire in the pot. Let's go.
4: Yo, look. Man, try to say he's better than me. Tell my man, shut up.
5: Shut up.
4: Mention my name in your tweets. 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

0: so foul. 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
0: Dead MCs, blood, leave me alone. Me and your girl, we speak on the phone. Kill a whole crew of MCs on my own. Kill a whole crew of MCs for the throne. Look, I was out.

Yeah, hit the Chinaman stand, a pint of grams land, don't bite the hand. Sold cookies, made a fortune out Saran. Walking out the can, new life began. A few nights in France, under the moonlight with tramps. Niggas lost it for new Nikes and pants. A few fights with stabs, juice wiped and grabbed. No more scuffles with bare knuckles. They throw my niggas in maxes without the air bubbles. Bitches trife, niggas wife, I wouldn't dare cuddle. Live your life, too many niggas is indecise. We nocturnal, we play the day nervous. Didn't even make the wake service. Pipe lines and yay circus. My loved ones say it ain't worth it. If all fails, I got God left. Sacrifice it all, not once, I got my broad dress. You weighing up or you in the way? Live today. The new crack era ain't built for soft flesh. Not for hard heads especially. You get the trajectory wounds on set. Pause the cameras. Have Youngie wipe them down or send them off the grammars. Had to be cut different. It wasn't beef if it wasn't gut wrenching. You either lift up guns or you uplifting. It's usually us tripping. Yeah, not for nothing. You have a better shot to boycott corruption. Them toy cops disgusting. Better have a clock to punch in. 5 for 27 to 3. Murder in the second degree. Camouflage nights had to dress in a tree. Couldn't step in debris. On robbery in the first. Gotta be niggas thirst. Dead presidency, it'll get a

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Stripped in melanin, galaxy's finest. Put a bit of pressure on the spirit of the highest. Do it I will, do it I will. It did only mean

0: They say if you truly love a flower, you leave it alone to let it bloom. I've seen so many smart niggas make bad decisions and turn to buffoons, but we say, fuck fear, make moves without hesitation. Is your love based upon possession or admiration? Blood, sweat, and tears, I'm talking about dedication. A butterfly was once in a cocoon until we set it free, man. Fuck all that cool shit. Understand this is about legacy.
1: Legacy.
0: Breaking the shackles to free your mind. And if we escaping tomorrow, I got one question. What you finna leave behind? 10,000 plus hours, but we still asking what's the game?

0: It's like this. The solution is knowledge yourself. Uh-huh. And the reason that knowledge yourself is the solution is because once you know yourself, know who you are, know where you came from, know what you're capable of doing, you will do all things according to who you are. Uh-huh. See, the problem is that people, we don't know who we are.
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We all know why you're angry. 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Manipulating women with kindness is such a sin to me. 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